The grown and sexy folks are on the floor. This is how All Benny does it on a Friday night, y'all. 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

0: 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Trey G's daddy only listens to our show for JJ.
1: Yeah.
0: Not for Trey. 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
0: JJ.
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13: V1017, looking out, looking out.
14: A few thunderstorms still around this evening. We'll be clearing out overnight tonight, low in the low 70s. Little fog and spots tomorrow morning, then a mix of sun and clouds for the rest of the day tomorrow. Showers, thunderstorms popping up in the afternoon with a high of 91. Partly cloudy, isolated storm Sunday. I'm Georgia WeatherNet meteorologist KJ Allen.
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17: A few thunderstorms still around this evening. We'll be clearing out overnight tonight, low in the low 70s. Little fog and spots tomorrow morning, then a mix of sun and clouds for the rest of the day tomorrow. Showers, thunderstorms popping up in the afternoon with a high of 91. Partly cloudy, isolated storm Sunday. I'm Georgia WeatherNet meteorologist KJ Allen.
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Chaka Khan. Chaka Khan. Chaka Khan. Chaka Khan. Chaka Khan. Let me rock it. Let me rock it. Chaka Khan. Let me rock it. That's all I want to do. Chaka Khan. Let me rock it. Let me rock it. Chaka Khan.

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0: They said one of the worst sounds that we hate to hear in the office. 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
21: The thunderstorm still around this evening. We'll be clearing out overnight tonight, low in the low 70s. Little fog and spots tomorrow morning, then a mix of sun and clouds for the rest of the day tomorrow. Showers, thunderstorms popping up in the afternoon with a high of 91. Partly cloudy, isolated storm Sunday. I'm Georgia WeatherNet meteorologist KJ Allen.
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8: A few thunderstorms still around this evening. We'll be clearing out overnight tonight, low in the low 70s. Little fog and spots tomorrow morning, then a mix of sun and clouds for the rest of the day tomorrow. Showers, thunderstorms popping up in the afternoon with a high of 91. Partly cloudy, isolated storm Sunday. I'm Georgia WeatherNet meteorologist KJ Allen.
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2: 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Mount

0: They say 8 out of 10 teenagers admit to having a curfew. Did y'all have curfews growing up? And what was your time?
1: I ain't had no curfew.
0: Your mama didn't give you no curfew at all.
1: I wasn't allowed to go out the house late at night like that. Uh-oh. If I'm going out the house late at night, you must not be sleeping. Because that door locked in the garage is too.
0: Dang it.
1: Yeah,
0: boy,
1: nah.
0: Boy, that woman there.
1: Yeah, ain't no curfew. You better sleep in your car.
0: What about you, JJ?
2: Yeah, it depends on my grades. So if the bell rung at 3:30, I need to be home at 3:35. Depends on my grades.
0: Ain't that the truth?
2: Yeah, boy.
0: That is so true.
2: If I
0: right
2: got
0: there.
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1: Yeah.
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9: Partly cloudy this morning. We're sitting in the low 70s on the way to a very humid low 90s later today. We'll see a couple of pop-up afternoon storms. Mostly sunny, an isolated shower. Low 90s on Sunday. Sunny, warm, and humid. Mid-90s on Monday. From the Georgia Weather Net, I'm meteorologist Jason Wallio.
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0: 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I don't want to get too attached, but I feel like I already am. 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
3: Partly cloudy this morning. We're sitting in the low 70s on the way to a very humid low 90s later today. We'll see a couple of pop-up afternoon storms, mostly sunny, an isolated shower, low 90s on Sunday, sunny, warm, and humid, mid-90s on Monday. From the Georgia Weather Net, I'm meteorologist Jason Williams.
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0: By the way, for everyone listening, please understand this. Trey G's daddy only listens to our show for JJ.
1: Yeah.
0: Boy. Not for Trey. Boy. Not to hear his son at all. Nope.
2: He will call me in a minute. Boy, let me tell you something. I listened to the show today.
0: JJ.
2: That damn JJ. You know I'm on there too, then. Pops!
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0: He don't ever say nothing you say, huh?
2: 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You know I'm on there too, then.
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13: Partly cloudy this morning. We're sitting in the low 70s on the way to a very humid low 90s later today. We'll see a couple of pop-up afternoon storms. Mostly sunny and isolated shower. Low 90s on Sunday. Sunny, warm, and humid mid-90s on Monday. From the Georgia Weather Net, I'm meteorologist Jason Williams.
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3: 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I always used to pray. My prayer was I asked God to not to let the devil kill me out here while I was in the streets before I could get back. 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
1: 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Good morning, everybody. Assalamu alaikum, kisses and hubbunja to all of you. Hola, what a great morning it is to have some sweet southern soul, R&B, old school R&B. We're just going to have a good time, and we are live. I welcome you this morning with all the love that I have. Thanking you for listening in. We will have your birthdays in the 10 o'clock hour, so don't call your birthday lady until about 9:30, okay? Don't call her right now, because she was still turning over her and Pastor Joe, so don't disturb them, okay? They might be in the middle, maybe stuck in the middle now. But glad to have all of you in. Don't forget, at 5 a.m. this morning, we put you inside of the School of Love, baby, just to help your romance get a little bit better. If it's dead, if you tired, and oh, God, we want to make it a little more exciting. How y'all doing out there? You okay? All right. Congratulations to Doherty. Great victory. Monroe, you always in. You know, they call y'all a rivalry school, but I don't call y'all that, because y'all are a school that are, both of you all are important to me. So I just want to let you know, somebody has to win and somebody will lose. So that's the thing of the game. Good morning to Albany State University. I need that win today. Guys, coaches, I need that win for my boys today. So let's get that win on. Good morning to all of you. Go ahead to Savannah. As we pray for all of you as you're going this morning, I want you to know that our prayers are with you. Yes, we are R&B gospel station, but we still don't forget to pray for people, because prayer is everything that all of us need, okay? All right, and whether you think so or not, one thing, you may go through something and you'll wish, oh, Lord, I remember what Lady P said, or Miss P said, or the Queen said, we're going to need some prayer. We always need prayer. As we pray for all the bereaved families who loved ones will be having homegoing services today, they may not be as happy as you are because they're seeing their loved one for the last time. So let's pray for those families as well, as we still remember the 911, even though it was Friday. Let's still remember those family members who loved ones were in the Trade Center, and those who didn't make it out. Over almost 3,000 people. I think it was 2,000 and something. It was almost 3,000 people. That's a lot of people. And we're just grateful for all of you being here. Now, I may not have everything you like, every artist, but I guarantee I can lay it down, baby. That part. Lamar's giving me a lot of credit, but I can lay it down like I need to lay it down for you. But we thank you. Let's take a moment just to thank the Creator for protecting us. Those that are out there this morning, you know, it's people just think things happen in the daylight. No, they happen early in the morning. Early in the morning, be a lot of things happen.

So that's why Miss P come on from 4 to 6 with the gospel to pray coverings over everyone because things happening at that time. Good morning to all our family. That means all of you, to all our law enforcement everywhere, not just Albany, but everywhere. We are live in Albany. But when we say that, it goes out to everyone who's a fireman, paramedic, men and women serve our country, National Guard, Reserve, all of you truck drivers, cab drivers, motorcycle riders, aftermath, social club, 512, 5.0, all of those that are knowing us, we appreciate all of you. And to all those young people that we're grabbing hold to and saying, when we see them, I want you to stay safe. Yes, ma'am. And I want to know, I'm covering you. I want you to know I love you. They turn around and say, I love you too. Sometimes we have to send it out before some people don't know how to do it because they don't get it at home. So it's okay if you see somebody that you may think that need to hit it this morning. And I tell all of you every Saturday, and Miss P tell you during the weekdays and Sunday, that we love you. I want you to know that. Even if you're the baddest person it is, we still love you because one day you're going to make up your mind and change your ways. I can't change you, but you can change yourself. And if you need help, there's a creator that can help you, okay? I do the best that I can do with you, but there's a creator that will show enough, put it down if you need him, okay? All right. Father, we thank you this morning for each and everyone. We pray that a word will go forth and help uplift all of everyone this morning, not just good person, bad person, everybody this morning, homeless, prostitute, pimp, drug addict, drug dealer, alcoholism, whatever situation, conditions they are going through this morning. We're praying for all of that this morning because we know that you're able. Families who are in turmoil against each other, we're praying for all of that this morning. Lord, just cover each and everyone. Praying for those radio announcers, television announcers, those club DJs, those party DJs that never work radio, but they do what they do. So we're praying for all of them, all the night spots everywhere. Just cover each and every owner that own a business this morning, that their business may prosper. As we say thank you again for allowing us to see another beautiful Saturday with our family, if we're not with our family, praying that our families will come closer than they ever have. Thank you for healing and delivering people that need to be delivered from whatever situation they are in. As we say, coverings over everybody, however they're traveling in today. As we pray this prayer, Lord, in your son Jesus' name, amen. It is Saturday, so it is Seventh-day Adventist church service, and it may be other church service that are having their churches on today. This is their Sabbath day. So however you celebrate it, whether you celebrate it today or tomorrow, it's okay. Or Monday, it's okay. We just want you to know. Thank you for those that listen on the app from different states. Thank you so much, Savannah. Thank you as ASU journey to Savannah this morning. Safe travel. Pray that everything work out for all of you, that you bring that wind back home today. God bless you all from V1017. But let's go to some more music. We got some more music for you this morning. Let me see. I had some Johnny Taylor, I believe. Got some Johnny Taylor. Let's do that slide on. I think we'll do slide on this morning. Y'all want to slide on? Y'all be careful out there now. Please, if you're going to drink and drive, have a designated driver. Please don't drink and drive. Remember that you can get a ticket. Please remember there are signs on certain areas. If it's your first time in this city, other cities that have signs up, there are signs up in Cordell that says do not turn right on red. No matter how much nobody blow at you while you're at that corner, don't turn. Don't turn because the officer might just be there. It says do not turn, so you want to follow those instructions, okay? So please be careful out there. I love you much. From V1017, let's do Slide On by none other than Johnny Taylor.

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5: Partly cloudy this morning. We're sitting in the low 70s on the way to a very humid low 90s later today. We'll see a couple of pop-up afternoon storms, mostly sunny, an isolated shower, low 90s on Sunday, sunny, warm, and humid, mid-90s on Monday. From the Georgia Weather Net, I'm meteorologist Jason Williams.
6: Thank you, Jason. Good morning, everybody. Glad to have you. 24 minutes before inside of the School of Love at 5 a.m. Good morning to all those on the workplace this morning, giving y'all a little feel-good music to get y'all up and start finding out you won't have too much longer to work. Some of you get off at 6. Some of you may be just going. So we want to welcome you. Listen, we thank you for listening to V117. You heard a double play from my girl, the Travis, Nelly Travis. The song says, baby mama drama. Ooh, some of y'all go through that. I wouldn't be going through that. Listen, ladies, if he has another woman, that means he don't want you. And it's okay. But don't keep the children from him just because he don't want to be with you. And then ladies that have to endure with those children coming over, don't mistreat them because it's not their fault that they are here. Just love them as you would love yours as long as they're respectful. If they're not respectful, then you have to tell the husband what he needs to do or the boyfriend. But let's work together with those kids. Those kids are innocent. Don't be telling them different old negative stuff about their dad or their woman they're going with or the man they're going with. Don't do that. That's just so ugly. Just remember that your children have to grow up and they may go through the same situation with somebody doing them that way. So just be careful. See, if I back it up, what you gonna do? You know, that's one of my favorite songs. We love that song so much. You heard Stuck in the Middle, you heard Slide On. We got some more music coming up for you from the late Jeff Floyd. As we are getting ready to approach the School of Love at 5, we got that Southern Soul Party by Jeff Floyd Taylor, the late Floyd Taylor. Don't forget, on next Friday and Saturday, for those that are in the morning that may not hear on the gospel, let me just give it to you this morning what will be going on. They will be having let me find out. Miss P got it in here, so I give you the correct information because they have changed it again. Just Africa, a celebration of African and the Caribbean culture. It's going to be Friday, September the 18th. Friday, September the 18th. From 7 p.m. to 10 p.m. is going to be a Jamaica and the Caribbean night. Reggae music, dance hall, Caribbean vibes. So they want you to come out. They're going to have Jamaican food, African food, arts and craft. All of that's going to be on. It's a two-day event. So they don't want you to forget about it. They want you to come out and be a part of what's going on. For more information, you can call Omar at 229-291-7728. They have changed it again. So it's going to be Friday and Saturday. So now it's going to be the 18th and the 19th. And on the 19th, they're going to have a live band, African dance, music culture all day, parade of kids, fashion, African food, Jamaican food, arts and crap. All that's going to still be going on too. It's going to be September 18th and 19th, which is next Friday and Saturday. And yours truly will be doing a live remote there on that Saturday. So come out and see Lady P. I will be there. Miss P will probably be with me. I will be there from 2 to 5. From 2 to 5. I wouldn't let them destroy y'all at 1 o'clock. I said, no, I have to do this. So you're going to have to get me after. So I will be there from 2 to 5 celebrating with you. So come on. It's going to be a grand time. They're going to have a whole lot. So come on. If you would like to be a vendor, it's going to be at the Veteran Park Civic Center, 100 West Oglethorpe here in Albany. If you would like to be a vendor that's going to sell some products, you'll have to call that number so you can get your application so that you can go ahead and pay your registration fee. Now, if you're just going to be just promote what you are selling and not selling anything, they have a area for you as well. So they have two areas. If you're going to sell something, you must get your application done and get it on end as soon as possible. We are at the deadline almost, so please go ahead if you want to have that. And if you just want to promote what you have and not selling it, they do have a fee for that. I believe it's $25 for that. So you can call 229-291-7728. Make sure you do that. That's Omar Salon. Make sure you go ahead on again. That's Just Africa. It will be on next Saturday and Friday night. Okay? From B101.7. Let's go back to some more music. Good morning. And to everybody out there this morning, glad to have you in.

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4: 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Good morning to you. Glad to have you in. Just love on the significant other that you're with. And just remember, hey, ain't nothing like loving each other. All that hate and mess, drop that. That jealousy, drop that. I might need to pray jealous lady. Y'all need to drop all that. Don't be a jealous lady. Don't be a jealous lady. Let the man, if you want to go, let him go. Stop trying to keep him there. Stop trying to buy everything for him to stay there. Men, I need for you to talk to your young daughters and teach them the better way to do this. This is not just what you do. Hey, if he don't want you, he just don't want you. No matter what you do, you can pay him, buy him suits, clothes, whatever, car, whatever, give him money. But if he's want to play around, he want to play around. So if he's going to be a player, you need to let the player go. I said it. Yep. And if she's a player, you need to let her go. I mean, hey, we got to have respect for each other. There's nothing like when you have a sweet. Not that everything in your relationship going to work out 100%. I didn't say that. You're going to have some ups and downs. But if you learn how to work together, you can work it out. You can work through it. Yeah, you can work through it. You see these marriages, 40, 50, and 60 years, don't think they didn't have some things in it. And don't think they may not, they may have had cheating in it as well. But they realize, hey, I don't need to leave when I got something good at home, because all this contemporary stuff, they going to be contemporary with me. They going to get where they don't want to cook. They may do all that now. They going to get where they don't want to look good. They going to do all that and look good for somebody else going out, coming home in the bed. We going to look like Mud and Jeff. Nope. So, hey, think about it today. Have a conversation. Have a date night out. A date morning out. A date evening out. Just do something. Even if the kids are at school and you are off, take a date. Take a date. Go out and eat. Just the two of you. I'm not talking about pick up your phone every 5 minutes or text every 5 minutes or looking at Facebook every 5 minutes. That's not having nothing romantic. You need to put that down when you're doing something with your significant other. Even when your kids, when you have your kids, if it's not important, the next person, they can wait till you get a chance to call them. When you're spending time with your children, you need to spend time, focus on them, focus on your significant other. Just do some things that's different. Let's see, can we make that change? Can we make that change? You heard Jeff Floyd this morning with the song, beautiful song. It says, Party Time. Listen, for those that don't know, tomorrow will be Grandparents' Day. I need for all of you to do something special for your grandparents, okay? Those grandparents that, now we got some young grandparents that may not be doing everything, but those great grandparents, hey, it is Grandparents' Day, so make sure you do something for them, okay? It's nothing like having grandparents, I tell you. It's nothing like being a grandparent. That's the beautiful thing that you can be. Again, good morning to everybody. Let's continue to pray for ASU as they journey to Savannah. And let's make sure we y'all bring that game back. We praying for y'all to bring that game back. You know, this used to be the station over here before we sold it. That when Doc did it, Doc did the games from this station over here in this room. But when we sold our station, it got to be another, it has to be on another station, but it's okay. We still love ASU. ASU is still a part of what we do over here. We love ASU. Good morning to everybody this morning. Those Passionettes, the band, oh my God. And them awesome cheerleaders and the cheerleader coaches. Oh baby, you can't get no better than that. Now players, with all of that, y'all go over there and tear some head up. Do I have to come out there and be a coach? I tell you, I will. Good morning to you. From V1017, you got the queen. Let's love on ASU. Good morning to you. Have a great game. Be safe getting there. Pray that everybody have a great time. From V1017, let's go back to some more music. You're inside of the School of Love. And also we have Fred Jones. Fred Jones was in Albany last weekend at one of the gospel. He's on with Holloway. You're going to hear their song this morning. We're going to play their song this morning, me and Mrs. Jones. So Harold Holloway and Fred Jones. Fred Jones is in Columbus, and Harold is in the ATL. Both of them have been here in this city. You know, Fred was from this city. So we're going to play those songs as well. The song says, Me and Mrs. Jones. For me, 1017, this is Pastor Tim Rogers. For all the pastors and all the pastors that got something to say, hey, love on your wife this morning. Wives, if you're a pastor, love on your husband this morning for a change. From V1017, good morning, everybody. You're inside of the School of Love.
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0: 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Let me introduce myself. My name is Lil Sonny. I drive a little red Volkswagen. I like to go horseback riding. I like all kind of sweets, cupcakes, crepes, and things like that. This is why I can't help from noticing you. Just a jazzy, jazzy old babe. 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Something as groovy as this, we got to dance. Lord have mercy. Am I holding you too tight? I'm sorry, excuse me. I ain't gonna get too close. When are you gonna tell me your name? Please tell me your name. I'm just gonna have to grab you and hold you a little closer, 'cause I just got to.

I call you one Saturday afternoon. Perhaps we'll go in town, have a little bite to eat, and then maybe go and take in a little movie. And afterwards, I'll just drop you at the doorstep and give you a little kiss. Oh, I just, there's so many things that we could do if you just tell me your name. I'm not even married. Are you married? Yeah!

0: They said one of the worst sounds that we hate to hear in the office. They said sniffling noses.
1: Out the blue, hit one of them.
0: Oh, God.
2: Oh, my God.
1: Out the blue. JJ, don't hit this one.
0: Oh, oh my yeah. God. That's the back of the throat itch.
2: That I can't stand boy. That.
0: Throat itch.
2: I'm like, what is in there? Mm-hmm.
1: Yeah. Mm-hmm. What is in your throat?
2: Love it.
1: Love it.
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18: Partly cloudy this morning. We're sitting in the low 70s on the way to a very humid low 90s later today. We'll see a couple of pop-up afternoon storms. Mostly sunny, an isolated shower. Low 90s on Sunday. Sunny, warm, and humid. Mid-90s on Monday. From the Georgia Weather Net, I'm meteorologist Jason Williams.
19: 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She's going to do her throwback at you. If you missed any of these segments from this week, then you'll be able to hear them today. Remember, with Dee Dee, if you have a business, why not call and see if you can get your business on by calling her at 833-825-5233. Her staff will check it out and let you know if they can put you on. Hey, it's free to get it done. Won't you talk about your business? Everybody else does. From B101 Seven, you got the queen. I am Lady P. You're inside of the School of Love from 5 to 6 every Saturday. We put you inside of the School of Love from 4 to 5. We give you that up exercise music to move on over, and hopefully those that are ready to get home can go say, "Hey, I'm ready, baby." From B101.7, and those that are home ought to be on fire right now. Good morning to you from B101.7. We're going back to some more music. You heard Lady. I hope you enjoyed that by Billy D. And now we're going to do Stacey Adams coming up. So hold on for me just a moment, okay? All right.
20: 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This your boy Stacey Adams. Check out my new single.

0: 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It's Justin.
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WQVEV 107. Hey, I got to get ready and get up out of here. That was Can't Let Go by none other than Kevin Richardson with his little fine self. Good morning to everybody this morning. We're just glad to have had you here with us. Don't forget, I'll be back at 10, and baby, we'll do it all over again. Just treat each other right. Can y'all do that for me today? All right. Have a great morning. Somebody ought to take somebody out to breakfast. Don't forget the Hilton Garden Inn is open at 7 today for some breakfast. So go, hey, go have a little breakfast gathering. Or either cook something, take it to the bed, whatever. Do whatever you need to do to make it right. Have a great morning. Kisses and a whole lot of sweet hugs to all of you out there. And continue to pray for the families as this weekend they still remember those 911. And also don't forget the bereaved families. And don't forget, tomorrow is what? Grandparents Day. A lot of the schools on Friday did Grandparents Day, but tomorrow is set aside for grandparents. Let's make it happen. From V117, you got the finest queen that runs the radio station at V117. I'm yours truly, Lady P. Good morning and have a great day. Hey. Dee Dee is up next.

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0: And again, I apologize to you because I have not been fair to you. 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
2: We'll pay for the date. 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
2: 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Y'all clap it up for these two. 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
10: Partly cloudy skies, scattered showers, and a few thunderstorms around as we move through the day today. High in the low 90s. Showers likely tonight, low 73. Tomorrow, partly cloudy, just an isolated storm in the afternoon. High in the low 90s. Sunny, mid-90s Monday. I'm Georgia WeatherNet meteorologist KJ Allen.
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0: 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It's Dee Dee's Weekend Kickback. Trey G's here along with comedian J.J. Williamson. Coming up next, everybody, we got to talk about the fake 49ers player that has everybody talking and asking, who's to blame for him getting away with scamming all these different women? Where all my scamming
1: is at?
0: Yeah.
1: Spending that money fast.
0: They all behind bars?
2: Yeah, pretty
0: all
2: much.
0: All right. We're going to get you hooked up with money also with a $1,000 minute game. But up next, actor Michael Jai White is going to check in. It's Dee Dee's Weekend Kickback.
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It's Dee Dee's Weekend Kickback. Comedian J.J. Williamson and Trey G with me. Coming up next in the hour, you guys, we're going to deal with low levels or non-existent intimacy in your relationship. We're going to talk about that with Dr. Monique Thompson, all right? That happens in minutes. You're checking out Dee Dee's Weekend Kickback.

0: when you're having relationships with people mm-hmm. that allow for variety, for complexity and curiosity, that's what you want to be looking for. So you and your partner having a close emotional connection, that's where this starts. Because you have to have some conversations. There's no such thing as figuring this out without having some good, strong Thanks. Communication. There's no such thing.
1: Okay.
2: Sometimes
0: the bedroom starts in the mind. Mm. Okay. No. It starts in the mind. Connect there, and you now got the gateway.
3: All right. Well, let's open the phone lines. Let's talk about, you know, people in the, what are we calling this? Low productivity in your relationship? What are we calling this?
2: Low physical intimacy?
3: Yeah, you're having some low physical intimacy in your relationship. You want to talk about it right now. You're trying to figure out how you get on the same page with your man or woman. Because it could be a situation where you want it all the time, but then you've got a partner that doesn't.
2: And that's what I was going to say. Those situations, those conversations can be awkward. Yeah, we got to have that conversation.
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3: 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What does that look like? If you guys are curious about all of these questions, the phone lines are open right now at 833. Talk to Dee Dee.
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11: Partly cloudy skies, scattered showers, and a few thunderstorms around as we move through the day today. High in the low 90s. Showers likely tonight, low 73. Tomorrow, partly cloudy, just an isolated storm in the afternoon. High in the low 90s. Sunny, mid-90s Monday. I'm Georgia WeatherNet meteorologist KJ Allen.
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0: Today's best mix of R&B, we are V1017. It's Dee Dee's Weekend Kickback. We're all here. When I tell you we're all here, JJ, also Trey G, and I would be Dee Dee. And you're here, and we appreciate that, all right?
1: And do.
0: Coming up, another entrepreneur with our Small Business Spotlight. 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And we're still talking with mental health and infidelity expert, Dr. Monique Thompson. We're talking about low levels or non-existent intimacy in your relationship, how you get past that. More coming up with Dr. Monique Thompson. 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

0: really started to. It was so similar to my dad.
1: I would think a father would be glad that you found somebody to remind
0: I'm sure,
1: you.
0: My dad probably would be.
2: Wait, Latoya. You know? Latoya, let me jump in real quick. Are you not used to having like a man that is attentive to you, like tending to your knees, making sure that you're good? Are you just not used to that?
0: That's probably part of it.
2: Mm.
0: And again, I apologize to you because I have not been fair to you.
3: I
4: own
0: that.
3: Okay.
4: Latoya, I'm going to go and put it out there right now. I think you're going to be disappointed that you missed out on this opportunity.
2: Thanks.
4: Big time.
2: Thanks.
1: I don't think she got to miss out.
3: Well, you want to go out? Okay, listen, here we go then.
2: Hold on. Guess what?
3: Mac is saying he wants to go on another date with you. Toya, you want to go?
0: I do.
4: Maxetti! Maxetti!
3: Yes!
1: That's all I'm saying.
4: Return of the Mac!
3: Return of the Mac!
4: Come on!
3: We'll pay for the date. Congratulations, all right? Mac, make sure you do us a favor. Do not call her baby girl, all right? Call her Shorty if you like.
1: Latoya.
3: All right, y'all clap it up for these two. They're going to try it again. Mac and Latoya!
2: Hey!
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7: Partly cloudy skies, scattered showers, and a few thunderstorms around as we move through the day today, high in the low 90s. Showers likely tonight, low 73. Tomorrow, partly cloudy, just an isolated storm in the afternoon, high in the low 90s. Sunny, mid-90s Monday. I'm Georgia WeatherNet meteorologist KJ Allen.
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0: Albany's best mix of R&B, V1017. It's Dee Dee's Weekend Kickback. All right, comedian J.J. Williamson and Trey G with me, and I would be your host, Dee Dee, in the morning. All right, listen, coming up, we're going to put a little extra money in your pocket. How about this? $1,000 minute game. We got that.
1: Yeah.
0: Mm-hmm. Also, social media personality and blogger from It's Only Entertainment, Marie David will be with us.
1: Hey, Marie.
0: Talking all things entertainment. All of that's coming up. You're checking out Dee Dee's Weekend Kickback.
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Tasha, where you at? On East Soul Resort? Good morning to you. I'm saying good afternoon. I want to push it early. Y'all see what I'm trying to do, right? All right, we got some good music for you. I'm going to do Angel of Mine by Monica. We're going to do that one. And then I'm going to come back with Noel Gordon. And the song is entitled The River. Praying for all the bereaved families this morning. And let's show a little love. Can we show love to one another? You never know when somebody will get their wings. Can you show love instead of hate? We need for you to start showing love. Good morning to all the men over on the south side, down the street from Martin Luther King Memorial Chapel. They advertise with us. If you need their services, they're always available. But the guys over there down the street at the service station, they sitting up there just shooting the breeze. They playing cars or listening to some great music. So good morning to them. Also, the Lipman Funeral Home on the east side, where the guys are at running and out there in the field. They're out there. What's up? Who out there? They're out there probably eating some barbecue and all of that and doing some great things over there. They're probably sitting shooting the breeze too. Ladies, don't be mad if these guys sit at these little old spots. They ain't doing them a shooting the breeze. They ain't trying to leave y'all if they at the spots. Now, if they were trying to leave, they'd go a little bit more better than that one. But they just at the spot shooting breeze and talking trash. That's just all they doing. They ain't doing nothing. If you don't believe it, ask Tippy. She'll tell you. Sometimes she hop down there and see what they be doing. But anyway, we want to say happy birthday, anniversary, belated birthdays to everybody that's listening in, to all our favorite, all our family that's listening in, like U.S. Hairmark, all the hair stores. Good morning to you over in the Brooks Plaza. Hey, babies, how y'all doing? Okay, all right. I'm going to have to come see y'all. I ain't going to tell you when because you'll be looking to see who I am. So, but I am coming. Good afternoon. Good morning. I don't know where I want it to be afternoon. I guess I better drink this decaf and get it right. Tracy, did you fix this decaf right? I tell you, I better get the decaf in me because something going on. But Tippy been mowing around him. Hood and Pastor Joe been tipping and dipping. They were dipping all morning, so it's going to be a great morning. Also, good morning to, don't forget, the African Festival will be, it's going to be the 18th and 19th now. The dates have changed, so it's going to be Friday and Saturday. And if you plan on being a vendor, you must go ahead on and get your application done with Omar, and we'll give you the number again before we leave. Y'all need to keep your pen and paper and write these numbers down. Y'all know I give out numbers. They will be having it next Saturday, Friday, and Saturday. The remote will start at 2 because I couldn't leave y'all. So we're going to do the remote at 2 to 5. The remote will be from V1017 has been asked to do that. So we will be in the house. But it's going to be the 18th and the 19th, Friday and Saturday now. If you just want to promote what you have, there's a $25 registration fee. All you have to do is still get in touch. You have to get in touch with Mr. Omar because he's going to set where he's going to put everybody. And those that's going to be vendors, you have to sign that application and pay your fee as well. So don't forget, if that's what you want to do, it's going to be at the Veterans Park Amphitheater, and that's going to be next Saturday. I'll give you the time somewhere during the day, okay? The African Attire Store. Hey, you might just want to go get a cool African outfit to wear down there. I'll probably have on one. I have on mine every day, but I'll probably have on one. Go by Karen. She's open right now at 315 West Broad Avenue. Tell her I sent you by. Go get you a little something cool to wear because it's going to be a nice time, and you want to be dressed up for the occasion. Tomorrow is Grandparents' Day. Some of the schools celebrated Grandparents' Day on this week, but I'm encouraging all of you to remember it is Grandparents' Day. Miss P will be here on Sunday, and I'm sure she'll probably be doing something for the grandparents. So make sure you go ahead on, get them grandparents' name down, so when she open the lines for the grandparents, you'll know it, okay? I know she do the sick, and I think she's going to do the Grandparents' Day as well. So Grandparents' Day is Sunday. Please make sure you have a little something. If it ain't nothing but a paper to say I love you, it's just a little thought. That's all. Give a thought about it. You know, the thought about it.
So take that to her. Albany Christian Bookstore, if you want to go by and get something over there. Remember that those audio Bibles.

0: As Ms. P has been telling you, the audio Bibles are on stock and out of stock. I'm sorry. They're out of stock. They don't have any more. They can't get any more from the company. So even though you hear it on the commercial, just know that they can't get any more on the, they haven't been able to get any more. But those new deacons that y'all fit to ordain, won't y'all go get them that new hymn book. That's a good hymn book, so they'll know how to read them charges out of them books. I like for people to be able to read. Sometimes people be moaning, they don't have none of the words right. So go get your word. Everybody church probably just need one to have in their church in case somebody don't have theirs with them. They'll have a hymn book in there. They're black hymnals for the deacons. Y'all go get that, okay? Let's see. They'll be open from 10 to 4 today. They're open to 10 to 4:30. They're closing at 4:30, but get there. If it's slow, you know, they may close early. Anytime anybody's slow, they may close early, so go by. Don't forget on the 27th, which is the fourth Sunday, that DJ Thomas is feeding the public again, you know, like he normally does. Once a year, he does this for the community. You'll get a Sunday meal. Don't go by there too much. You won't promise to. You're going to get a Sunday meal of what he's going to have. So he'll have your plates ready for you, but you must pick up your ticket. You can't pick up your ticket till you get there. It'll be one plate per person. One plate per person. You must be there in order to get a plate, okay? And everybody will be fed that's on the premises. Please remember to bring your tents and your chairs. Please remember to bring your tents and chairs. This is absolutely free, but they need for you to bring your tents and your chairs yourself, okay? All right. And if y'all want to donate some water, donate some water to the cause. Some of y'all can donate and still come. Y'all know how it is. They're not asking, but if you want to donate something to the cause, whether it's monetary or drinks, napkins or whatever, yeah, they have stuff for their business, but they doing this for the whole community, and they're going to have enough. But if you just want to be kind and donate because somebody is doing something for somebody who might not have a Sunday meal that day, so just take something by there. That's 701 Lippy Drive. They are open today at 12 noon, and you can go by and see them and check them out. You'll be glad you did. What else? We have other advertisers. Just listen to them. I don't have time to give you all of them right now, but we have some more. We may talk about briefly. Final Touch Hand Detailing is open. That's the car wash over Mr. Larry Holmes down on North Slappy. Go by and see him. He is open today. Okay. Can y'all do that? All right. Remember, if you want to advertise with the Queen, all you have to do is call me up and let me know. We'll make that happen as well. If you have community PSAs, church announcements, they must be brought to the station, 1104 West Broad Avenue, and not on the weekends. The last day they'll be taken is on Friday at 3 o'clock. Unless it's a holiday, it's Thursday at 3. So you must get them in and bring them. If you have a change in your PSA or community announcements, your church announcement, however you want to call them, if you have a change where somebody will not be there or something has changed, then you're supposed to bring another letter in so that we can see that and make that change, so we won't be advertising people that are not going to be there. Okay, can you do that? I think this is also sponsored with DJ Tones by SBM Music. That's Nord. And they're gonna have some singing going on there as well. So make sure you check it out. I'm not exactly for sure. I don't want to say. I think I remember one name, but we'll just wait till we get in touch with him tomorrow and find out what that individual was gonna be. But if you want to participate, that's gonna be on the 27th. Get your announcements in early Sunday for Gospel, 4 to 6 a.m. Your announcements are announced on Monday, Wednesday, Fridays, and Sundays. And if there's some events that's going on Saturday, I may hear them for you. I may hear them on my R&B. Some of y'all are so crazy. But we are a full-line R&B station that features gospel. We feature some gospel, but we are full-line R&B station. But I tell you what, with the gospel that Miss P pray, it feel like she a whole full radio station of gospel, because she can roll, baby. Let's go to Tiff and see how much she rolling this morning. She rolling all over what she's doing. Good morning again to everybody, to the Aftermath Club. Good morning to you, my motorcycle riders, all of you. Those that's on the app, thank y'all. Those on Miss Alexa, thank y'all. GeorgiaListen.com is the app that you can pull us up on and get us. And we'll be here until about maybe about 1:30. Maybe a little later. We'll see. Maybe almost 2 o'clock. We may be here to then. So let's get ready. Let's go see what's going on with Tippy Toe.
1: Old Lady Dinah died.
2: I should die.
1: What's up, Tippy?
2: Good morning, Lady Pierre. Good morning to everybody this morning. I have birthday greeting goes out to Minister Marcus Mitchell, Otis Johnson, Gregory Henry, all of Albany, Georgia, Minister Roger Woodard of Texas. And this is coming from family, friends, and loved ones. Everyone else having birthday and anniversary on today. God bless each and everyone, and you have a great day.
1: Pastor Marcus Mitchell is one of my hairstylists.
2: Okay.
1: He was a hairstylist for years. He is also, he worked with code enforcement. He's worked with APD, if I'm not mistaken. I know he worked with code enforcement. He is, and you done seen him, Tippy, probably. He is the son of the house at New Proviso.
2: Okay, probably have seen him.
1: Yeah, he walk heavy, baby. He tall, good-looking man. Okay. Smell good, look good. Fine as a feather.
2: All oh, right,
1: y'all already married, y'all. I ain't trying to get them. Just because we say fine don't mean we trying to get them. Do it, Tippy. We just like to say how fine your man is so you'll know. Y'all be sitting up there looking. They ain't still, y'all. They got wives. Tippy old man got a wife, too. He fine. Oh, that's your man. Don't even joke. He fine, too.
2: Right.
1: Tippy, they had me running because I had to get my coffee. So you ain't none. Mm. Man, I don't know where in the devil ain't you, Auntie Francis at. Is she going to stop staying out late that night? I don't know. Early, I don't know. She might be at the Hilton. The Hilton Garden Inn does sell breakfast. I don't know where that sister at. Y'all see her? Tell her she in trouble.
2: Yep.
1: Ain't that right, Tippy?
2: Yeah, she missing.
1: Tippy, don't cry no more, baby. What you say, Tippy? Don't cry no more, baby.
2: Wipe away your tears.
1: Tippy?
2: Yes?
1: You got anything you want to say to these young folks out here?
2: Yes, stop doing what they're doing, please.
1: All right. Because we love them, don't we?
2: Yes, we do.
1: We love them. We just don't like for y'all to do things that's not
2: necessary. That's right. That's right. The parents do the best they can with their children. They love their children. We just don't like the things that they do, but that don't stop us from loving them.
1: That part. That part y'all got to understand.
2: Right.
1: That a parent don't stop loving you unless it's just a parent that just don't care.
2: That's right.
1: Now, you got some that could care less about you. You got some grandparents that could care less about their grandchildren.
2: That's
1: I heard a lady say, I wouldn't keep my grandchild. But, baby, I wouldn't have said that because that grandchild might be the one wipe your butt.
2: That's true.
1: Did I say butt? You'll be behind. Zoe might be listening. You'll be behind. She'll show throw it up to her. You don't know who's going to have to wipe it.
2: No, you don't.
1: So because the baddest child, look what happened with Shirley Caesar talked about, the son that got in trouble all the time.
2: Right.
1: And the rich son, the supposed to be two of the good shoe sons that had the wife, and the wife said, she got to go now. She don't help rid them this for, she got
2: to
1: go.
2: Right, yes. Speaking the correct English.
1: Yeah. All that wasn't working, so she didn't want her in the house.
2: Right.
1: So, but that old no good song, he didn't have no problem with her eating beans out of a can. If he didn't have a one-room shack, he was going to put her in that shack.
2: That's right.
1: So be careful how you talk. And love all your children the same. They are different. Truly, they are different. But love them the same. Don't let them see that you have a special spot for one and don't the other.
2: That's true.
1: One or two will do a little bit more than other, but that don't mean you don't love the other one, okay?
2: That's true.
1: We got to remember that part. That's so important. Oh, we're going to always tell you something, won't we, Tippy?
2: That's true.
1: You don't have to do nothing. What we tell you, Pippi, Pippi. Look at that, Pippi. You're going to sound like, what that mean? Pippi name? Scotty Pippi. I asked for a big bowl of grease today. I know I'm going to go over. But anyway, we want y'all to do the right things because your parents have worked hard. Not only have they worked hard, guess what? Those great-grandparents and those grandparents that was back in the 50s and 30s and 40s that's still here to tell you something about
2: that's
1: it.
2: That's true.
1: That's 90 and 80 years old. All of them 90 ain't dementia.
2: That's true. That's true.
1: Just remember that. All of them 90 is not dementia. And they can tell you what has happened. Y'all need to start looking at your history to find out what was going on in your city. Because everybody has something tipping that has gone on in their city where somebody has made a good point, a good effort of doing things for them, and they just didn't know it was that person.
2: That's true.
1: Yeah. I didn't mean to say that word, but I was going to put, well, I guess I'm saying that, too. I guess my grands will keep me. I'm saying that and it, too. Oh, and all them verbs and nouns and everything. Well, whatever. I used to have a little cousin read in the car and say, well, whatever, you know what I'm talking about.
2: And that's right.
1: Hey, Reginald. And he became a fireman.
2: All right, now.
1: So we don't ever know. But we thank y'all for listening to Tiffy and yours truly. We always have something when we can't find any friends because we got to improvise, right? Lord, I miss her wherever she is.
2: I don't know where she is.
1: I know that right. She done juked all night.
2: You're right.
1: But you know what? I wouldn't dare say nothing to her.
2: Me either.
1: I know what side fist I'm on. All right. Oh, Tippy.
2: Yes.
1: I have a new goddaughter.
2: Oh, yeah. Who is she?
1: Yeah, she asked me would I be her mama.
2: All right,
1: and
2: now.
1: Guess what?
2: What?
1: She's on the police force.
2: All right, now.
1: But I'm not going to mention her name right now. I may do it a little bit later.
2: Okay.
1: But she's on the police force. Hey, Adonis. She's on the police force.
2: Okay.
1: Uh-huh. And she's from Bama.
2: All right, now.
1: Yeah. And she asked me when somebody asked, people wonder how I get so many. Because I get them. I can't get them because y'all get them. Y'all don't know how to talk. Ask any one of them that know I'm their godmother of my children. Y'all got another goddaughter. She on the police force. I got to call the captain and make sure he know that we have another. I have another godchild.
2: All right now.
1: I'm gonna love on her like I love on all the other ones.
2: That's true.
1: She won't be no exception. She gonna be taken care of just like I love on the rest of them. Right, Tippy?
2: That's what you're supposed to do. That's right.
1: And you gonna be her ain't it?
2: Right. Ain't
1: it? All right, ain't it? All right, let's get this show on the road, Amy.
2: All right. Later.

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2: They say 8 out of 10 teenagers admit to having a curfew. Did y'all have curfews growing up, and what was your time?
3: I ain't had no curfew.
2: Your mama didn't give you no curfew at all.
3: I wasn't allowed to go out the house late at night like that. Uh-oh. If I'm going out the house late at night, you must not be sleeping. Because that door locked in the garage is too.
2: Dang it.
3: Yeah, nah.
2: Oh, that woman there.
3: Yeah, ain't no curfew. You better sleep in your car.
2: What about you, JJ?
4: Yeah, it depends on my grade. So if the bell rung at 3:30, I need to be home at 3:35. Depends on my grade.
2: That's the truth.
4: Yeah, yeah, boy.
2: That is so true.
4: If I
2: right
4: got
2: here.
4: A C, she may let me stay after 4.
3: Yeah.
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24: Partly cloudy skies, scattered showers, and a few thunderstorms around as we move through the day today. High in the low 90s. Showers likely tonight, low 73. Tomorrow, partly cloudy, just an isolated storm in the afternoon, high in the low 90s. Sunny, mid-90s Monday. I'm Georgia WeatherNet meteorologist KJ Allen.
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0: WQVE V117, good morning, everybody. It's about 2 minutes before 11 a.m., well, 1 minute now before 11 a.m. Glad to have all of you in. Coming up, we have, we're going to do a little, we might as well do a little Marvin Gaye. Yeah, we might as well get y'all started with a little, get your crunk with that. Let's continue to pray for Albany State as they journey to Savannah. We need this win. Please bring that win back to us. I'm praying for y'all guys and the coaches and all of you that's going to band. Got an outstanding band. Oh, bad drum major. Oh, my God. We have it bad. We looking good. So I need that game from the guys. Guys, Auntie P want that game. Can we get it today? Do your best. That's all I ask you to do. Do your best. All right. And coaches, you got to do the rest. You got to encourage. You got to push them a little more. Be safe as y'all travel there. Good afternoon. Good morning to everybody. Maybe afternoon in some of the areas. That's why you'll hear me say that sometime. Because sometimes there are people that's listening to us in the afternoon in their state. So we just thankful for all of you. It's 11 o'clock in the city. Good morning to everybody this morning. Glad to have you in. From V1017, I am Lady P, the Queen.
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Good afternoon to Mia and Gabriel Palmer over in Leary, Georgia, from the Little P. Good morning to you. Good morning.

You know, life is funny when you look at it. Everybody wants love, but everybody's afraid of love. You know, I'm a true believer that

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4: Scattered showers and thunderstorms through the day today. A little clearing overnight tonight, but it will be foggy in spots tomorrow morning, low 73. Tomorrow, partly sunny, scattered showers and thunderstorms again, high 93. Our heat index at 100. Sunny, hot on Monday. I'm Georgia WeatherNet meteorologist KJ Allen.
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0: WQVE V117. Good morning, everybody. Glad to have you in. At 12 noon, you know, we let you get on if you desire to get on. We do that wobble. We do a lot of the electric slides and different little songs for you so you can get off on. You have DJ Dollar Bill with the Benny Slide, which is all Benny's own. You got Portia and Chevalier coming up with You Know That. With DJ Dollar Bill, you're going to hear that this morning as well, this afternoon. You got the Electric Slide with none other than Miss Jody. And you got the Wobble as usual. We got some more of those slide songs that y'all like to get off at 12 noon. Y'all think y'all just supposed to hear those. So we got those for you as well. Don't forget, the African Jamboree, what they were talking about, the commercial was supposed to be changed again, but it's only going to be 2 days. It's only for 2 days. It's going to be that Friday and Saturday only. Friday and Saturday only. If you would like to be a vendor, you need to call Omar Salon. Let him know that you want to be a vendor. You got to fill out the application and pay your registration fee. If you just want to promote the items, promote what you're showing, what your business is all about, you can do that. There is a fee for that as well. So make sure you get in touch with him. You will hear the number again, but it has been changed to Friday and Saturday only. It will not be Sunday. I think this is the last change. It's just going to be Friday and Saturday, not Sunday. They will be having a live remote on that Saturday from 2 to 5. They'll be there up until 10 p.m. that night on that Saturday. So get ready for some great Jamaican music, reggae, and a lot of other things that'll be going. Reggae will be going on as well, okay? From V117, 13 minutes before the top of the hour, 12 minutes before the top of the hour. Good morning to you.
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3: 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The number again is 229-888-5960. It is Wobble Time. Okay, we already know that we have Mia and Gabriel Palmer listening in Leary, Georgia. Good afternoon to everybody in Leary. How y'all doing over there? It's a lot of people I know over there. How y'all doing? Y'all okay? Smithfield, Georgia. What's up to the mayor and leading lady? What's

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0: WQVE V107. Oh, beautiful music by none other than R. Kelly. For those who having birthdays, anniversary, and belated birthdays, celebrating, whatever you celebrating, we're just so proud of you. We're so proud of you. Don't forget, if you would like to participate with the DJ Thomas, Feed the Hungry, they're going to do that on the fourth Sunday. That's the 27th at 701 Lippy Drive. And if you would like to be donate anything, water, monetary donation or whatever, they'll be more than happy to accept it. But it is absolutely free. It's going to be right on the premises of 701 Lippy Drive. They are going to have a good time. They're going to have some good gospel music playing for you, and probably some R&B a little bit later in the daytime. So make sure you get out and be a part of that. And that's going to be on the fourth Sunday. You don't want to miss it. You want to go head on, and you will have to have a ticket in order for your meals. So remember, one meal per person. You can't take out the meal until they finish with everybody. Everybody must be served. So you're going to have to really be there and get your ticket in order to be able to get a meal, okay? You must get a ticket. But on the other hand, also, you must bring your seating. You can bring your seats or your tents, and you can set up as well. Go set up early so you can get the spot that you like. Make sure you go ahead on and get that squared away with DJ Thomas as soon as possible, because that's going to be on the 27th. So once he starts marking off things, he'll know where everybody's going to be at, okay? That is absolutely free, so you don't want to miss that. And that's on the 27th. Again, if you like to donate, you can. So make sure you just go by and be a part of what's going on over at DJ Thomas, 701 Lippy Drive, for Feed the Hungry. And that's done every once a year. Once a year he does that for those who may not have a meal or anything. All you have to do is just go be a part of that celebration, and they will feed you. They will feed you. Don't forget, the Just Africa will be going on just only on Friday and Saturday only. They're not doing Sundays now. I'm trying to make sure that you understand that, because the commercial does stay Sunday because we hadn't got it changed, because they had made so many different changes. So now we had to wait and make sure that we had one more change that it could just be. So what's going to happen is just going to be Friday and Saturdays only next week. So make sure you get ready for that. It's absolutely free. Again, you can contact Brother Omar for more information if you would like to. If you would like to be a vendor, you can contact Brother Omar. He has all the information that you need, so make sure you contact him. I'm going to try to give you the number. I do have the number so that you can go ahead on and call him, as well as DJ Thomas. Let me give you DJ Thomas' number if you decide you want to do anything with him as well. His DJ Thomas number for that information is 229-405-2708. Again, that number is 229-405, and you can go by and be a part of what's going on with them. You'll be glad you did. Just tell them you heard it right here at V1017. They can give you more information on it, okay? You don't want to miss out on it. If you want to get there early and get you a good space, so you have to bring your tent and you have to bring your chair, your seating. It's going to be, I think it's from 3 to 5 right after you get out of church. So you'll be able to, everybody will be able to get there, okay? It's going to be right after church service. So 3 to 5. Like I say, you must have a ticket in order to get your meals. You must have a ticket in order to get your meals, okay? You have to get a ticket, but you can't get the ticket until the day of. So don't go down there asking for a ticket today, because you won't get a ticket today. But you can get a ticket the day of, okay? Now, if you need to call Omar, 291-7728. 291-7728. This is going to be next Saturday and Friday, Friday and Saturday. For more information, 229-291-7728. Good afternoon to everybody this morning. We got some more music for you in just a moment from V1017. Happy birthday, anniversary, and belated birthdays. And to all of you out there that's celebrating something today, good afternoon to you.
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2: 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Telephone number 229-573-7223. 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
11: Scattered showers and thunderstorms through the day today. A little clearing overnight tonight, but it will be foggy in spots tomorrow morning, low 73. Tomorrow, partly sunny, scattered showers and thunderstorms again, high 93. Our heat index at 100. Sunny, hot on Monday. I'm Georgia WeatherNet meteorologist KJ Allen.
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WQVE V17. Hey, it's my time to get out of here. Gonna leave off with, as you know, every Saturday is in remembrance of all our late radio personalities who were radio back in the day. And also for our 911, victims, of 911. We're still praying for their family and for many of your families who are in their time of bereavement as well. We're praying for you. Don't forget to join the Best in Gospel Live with Quartet and Traditional. If you like that genre of music, it'll be played here tomorrow from 6 to 10. So make sure you join Miss P. She will be in the house. I got to get out of here and I'm going to make room for some more music for you. Crash got a whole bunch of good music for you. Don't forget to listen at 6 this afternoon. Let me send out a prayer out to Jackson Riley. Y'all remember Jackson Riley? He worked our WALB station and he did a lot of remotes. He worked at Albany State. He worked somewhere everywhere. He worked for Channel 10. Let's send prayers out to him. I just got a call. Just got through talking with him. His wife got her wings. She had been sick for a minute, but we had been talking to her. So we want to pray because he was a part of this family as well. So we want to send prayers out to Jackson Riley. God bless you all. Have a great night. Please, please remember that the sign said no right on red. When people blow you and bump you, come trying to make you move, don't you move, because you don't know where officer may be. That know that sign is up there. It says no right on red over at Four Point, right here on Slappy and Oglethorpe and some other areas on Lido Road. Please make sure you watch those signs. They say let's continue to pray for ASU football team. They bring that back today, and let's pray for their safe travel to and from. Okay, God bless you all. Have a great morning. Please, if we can, let's don't have any violence tonight. Can y'all do that? Can y'all let the coroners rest? Can you just let the officers, your firemen, everybody rest? Please be careful out there. Motorcycle riders are riding. Please be careful. Don't run over nobody. If you see them trying to get across the street, at least have respect, because you know what? You may be walking real good now, but it could be your grandmother. It could be you. It could be anybody, somebody, your family member, somebody you don't know. And when you hit them, it's too late to say you're sorry. Don't ride on top of people's cars and go all around. Don't do all that, because you don't know if they fit to turn left or not before you going around. Please be careful. Also, tomorrow is Grandparents Day, and I'm sure Miss P will open the lines about 8 o'clock for that. Make your little list up so that you're sending your dedications out to your grandparents. Have a great afternoon, evening, morning, whatever time you listen to us. And remember, all you have to do is go to GeorgiaListens.com and listen to us on the app. I love you so much. To my young guys out there, you know how Aunt Pete talked to y'all. I love you so much. Please, let's not have the violence, okay? Families hurt when you do. Children are left alone. If you have kids, don't do it. Please think about your family. We know there's a time that some people are going to leave. Some people may not. But we just want you to do the right thing. Can I get y'all to do the right things tonight? God bless you. And if nobody ever tell you they love you, the queen love you. From V117, my fine 979-pound baby, for the shaking on up out of here. I'll see you back on next Saturday. Have a great afternoon, everybody. See you soon. The song is I Miss You by Kim McCoy.

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19: Scattered showers and thunderstorms through the day today. A little clearing overnight tonight, but it will be foggy in spots tomorrow morning, low 73. Tomorrow, partly sunny, scattered showers and thunderstorms again, high 93. Our heat index at 100. Sunny, hot on Monday. I'm Georgia WeatherNet meteorologist KJ Allen.
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0: They said one of the worst sounds that we hate to hear in the office. They said sniffling noses.
1: Out the blue, hit one of them.
0: Oh, God.
2: Oh, my God.
1: Out the blue. JJ, don't hit this one.
0: Oh, yeah.
1: God.
0: That's the back of the throat itch.
1: I can't stand
2: boy,
1: that.
0: Throat itch.
2: I'm
1: like, what is in there?
2: Mm-hmm. Yeah. What is in your throat?
1: Love it. Love it.
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13: B-101-7, looking out.
14: Scattered showers and thunderstorms through the day today. A little clearing overnight tonight, but it will be foggy in spots tomorrow morning, low 73. Tomorrow, partly sunny, scattered showers and thunderstorms again, high 93. Our heat index at 100. Sunny, hot on Monday. I'm Georgia WeatherNet meteorologist KJ Allen.
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1: 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I hope you're enjoying it. 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So don't move. It's all right here on the Frank Ski Show. 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
1: So you know what today is? My favorite day to do my church's check-in. My favorite feature right here on the Frank Ski Show. Because I love our colorful people, especially when we attend our places of worship and we get in the church and some of us just, we show out. And there have been some very, very funny moments that have happened in church. So I was in church the other day. I got invited to church. I get invited to churches all the time. So I'm in the church. And while I'm in church, the pastor is talking about the church is getting ready to do a fast. And he's explaining the fast. And he begins to explain that, you know, during a fast, God is not going to tempt you with things. God is not going to tempt you with things that you don't like. God is always going to tempt you with things that you do like.
2: If he sends a commandment to fast, he ain't going to send you something you don't like to eat.
1: Oh, my God.
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2: He gonna send you what you like.
1: Did she say, I know you right, Bishop? Oh, my God. Oh, do it again. Do it again.
2: If he sends a commandment to fast, he ain't going to send you something you don't like to eat. He gonna send you what you like.
1: Oh my God. Okay, I'm good, y'all. It's the Frank Ski Show. 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

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Hey, you're listening to the best show in the land, the Frank Ski Show. 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

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Okay, music lovers, there's a couple tours on the way I got to let you know about. First of all, Quavo from the Migos may be getting ready to take fans on his new musical ride. The Atlanta rapper is gearing up for his solo album that is coming out. He's already been teasing some of the new music. Matter of fact, one of the new songs has already dropped. Quavo recently performed an unreleased track from the project, giving fans a preview of what's coming. And there's another big storyline surrounding Quavo right now, the possibilities of a Migos reunion. Quavo and Offset have already reunited in the studio and publicly teased the idea of a new Migos music album project coming. Nothing has been officially announced, but the two have made it clear that that door is open. So between a new solo album and possible Migos music, it looks like Quavo has plenty in the works, and I know we are all excited and waiting for it. And let me just put in my two cents. Okay, first of all, Offset, his money's a little short. He owe people money. We've heard all the drama with Offset and whatnot, so he got to get back out on the road. And that's the only way they're making money. They're not making money from the music no more. They're making money from doing shows. And Quavo's the same way. He ain't been working. It don't matter how much money you have. You stay out of work long enough, you'll realize when you see that money going away, after you have a certain lifestyle, you begin to understand, I need to get back to work. How about Victoria Monet, speaking of getting back to work, is taking her upcoming album, Frequency of Love, on a new American tour, beginning October 27th in Raleigh and ending in December in San Francisco. The album hits stores October 2nd, with tour tickets going on sale already. So get ready. This week, tour tickets are on sale. Frequency of Love features 22 tracks and singles, including Let Me, Reach Out, and Juicy. It'll be her first full-length album release since 2024. Congratulations to my girl, Victoria Monet. And speaking of new music, how about Jhené Aiko has a new song with Kendrick Lamar? And I think Kendrick Lamar, and I think they got a hit on their hand. What you think? Okay.

0: Wow, I like that. What you think? I'm Frank Ski. It's the Frank Ski Show. Let's go.
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0: Scattered showers and thunderstorms through the day today. A little clearing overnight tonight, but it will be foggy in spots tomorrow morning, low 73. Tomorrow, partly sunny, scattered showers and thunderstorms again, high 93. Our heat index at 100. Sunny, hot on Monday. I'm Georgia WeatherNet meteorologist KJ Allen.
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0: 7 with Dee Dee in the morning and today's best mix of R&B all day. Hey, don't move. I got some stuff you want to hear. Listen, it's Frank Ski, and you're locked into the weekend edition of the Frank Ski Show. Let's get them.
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0: It's Frank Ski, and you already know it is time to jump into this Nosy Report. Well, congratulations to Snoop Dogg. Snoop Dogg is taking over the MTV Video Music Awards. The hip-hop legend is set to host the 2026 VMAs, bringing his signature personality and plenty of entertainment to one of music's biggest nights. And this isn't Snoop's first time making history with the VMAs. He previously performed at the show and has been part of some of its most memorable moments over the years. The 2026 MTV VMAs are happening Sunday, September 27th, and will air on CBS and stream on Paramount TV.
3: It's the one and only D-O-double-G. Now, I don't know how they got all that smoke in here. Don't ask me.
0: And you already know if Snoop is hosting, we can expect plenty of surprises, laughs, and probably a few things that only Snoop can get away with, like all the smoke in the air. And Jay-Z surprises his Paris audience during his Paris show with Justin Timberlake and Pharrell Williams. You already heard what I said. Justin Timberlake took the stage in Paris with Jay-Z. You take the clothes off.

0: Wow, that's what I'm talking about right there, baby. And a big congratulations going out to SZA. SZA is taking her love for Vans sneakers to a whole new level with her own collection called Vansa. 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The authentic features in worn-in look, fish graphics, and a fold-down heel, all inspired by SZA's own habit of stepping on the backs of her sneakers. That's what I'm talking about. When you get a creative, let them be creative. SZA has also been working as a creative lead with Van. She actually had hands in designing the collection based on how she wears sneakers in real life. I'm Frank Ski. That's it. That's your nosy report. Let's go.
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Hey, welcome to the weekend. It's the Frank Ski Show. Hope you're enjoying it. Listen, more of the Frank Ski Show is coming up, including some of the best music. So don't move. It's all right here on the Frank Ski Show. Let's go.

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1: He's opinionated and always keeps you up to date on what's happening. 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
0: Okay, I really cannot believe this is still going on. I'm Frank Ski and I'm just frankly speaking. So, of course, over the long holiday weekend, I had a big day party event to do. And let me tell you what happened to me. As I pulled up to the event, I could see the traffic. Traffic was crazy. I pull up to the front. The guy comes over. I'm like, yo, I'm Frank Ski. He says, I know. Employee parking is with the regular parking down the block and around the corner. I was like, what about right here? He's like, yo, this is all valet. I said, well, how much is valet? Y'all, again, he didn't even blink. I'm sitting there with my guy, Corey, in the car, and the guy says, $100. My guy, Corey, starts cracking up laughing. He was like, oh, my God. I said, $100 to valet park to go to a party? He says, yes. I said, nah, man. Now, I could have called the promoter. I could have made a big stink about it, had the promoter come out or whatever. But I'm like, you know what? There's a hotel right over there. What did I do? Drive up the block, pulled into the hotel. Regular parking is like $20, except now there's a sign. The sign says special event parking, $60. I go to the guy at the hotel. I'm like, yo, no self-parking? Nah, man, no self-parking today. Everything is valet. It's like four or five of them out there. They getting ready to make a payday. I'm like, golly, why do we keep doing this to our black people? I don't understand it, y'all. Come on. And if you're a promoter, I know you're just one and done. Hit it, leave it. You don't give a damn. But they doing it at the clubs too, and club owners and restaurant owners. Do you all not realize when you overcharge for parking, people ain't coming back? You wondering why your businesses are failing. The most important thing you got to do in a business is to make it easy. Make whatever they're going to get from you easy. And when you charge over $20 to park, to either go to a restaurant or especially go to a party, you about to be out of business real soon. What y'all think? Am I crazy? Am I over exaggerating this thing? Let me know. I'm Frank Ski and I'm just frankly speaking.

wusses. Maybe I ain't average. Wake up, need a zip, Hennessy.

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1: Well, just when we thought the fight was over, it's not over yet. The legal battle between the late Malcolm Jamar Warner's estate is getting even more complicated. His widow, Tanisha Warner, is now accusing Malcolm's mother, Pamela Warner, of selling the family's California home for $1.6 million. According to court documents, Tanisha claims Malcolm intended for that Studio City home to go to her and her 9-year-old daughter, Mackenzie. She says instead, Pamela sold the property in May and put the money into Malcolm's family trust. Now, Tanisha says the home was especially meaningful because it's where their daughter created some of her earliest memories. She's also pushing back on an offer involving their Georgia home, saying it has roughly $700,000 left on the mortgage and doesn't replace the California property. Tanisha claims she was also cut off from financial support after Pamela became involved in handling Malcolm's estate. Now, the family has been fighting in court. We've been talking about it over the show. The family has been fighting over the assets since his death last year. Malcolm Jamal Warner, best known for playing Theo on The Cosby Show, remember, died in July of last year at the age of 54 after an accidental drowning in Costa Rica. Now, both sides, of course, have made competing claims about what Malcolm intended for his wife, daughter, and mother. But the thing is, she sold the house and put the house into the family trust, which means she still controls it all. I don't know about this. Listen, man, I don't know what to say. I mean, at the end of the day, I'm on the wife's side. Listen, you know what? I can be as mad as I want to my wife and kids. I can be like, you know what? I want a divorce or whatever, but I would never take the money and not put it into the kids' life like that. I don't know. Maybe I'm missing something. I'm Frank Ski. It's the Frank Ski Show. Let's go.
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3: They say 8 out of 10 teenagers admit to having a curfew. Did y'all have curfews growing up, and what was your time?
4: I ain't had no curfew.
3: Your mama didn't give you no curfew at all.
4: I wasn't allowed to go out the house late at night like that. Oh. If I'm going out the house late at night, you must not be sleeping. Because that door locked in the garage is
3: too. Dang it.
4: Yeah,
3: boy,
4: nah.
3: Boy, that woman there.
4: Yeah, ain't no curfew. You better sleep in your car.
3: What about you, KJ?
5: Yeah, it depends on my grade. So if the bell rung at 3:30, I need to be home at 3:35. Depends on my grade.
3: That's the truth.
5: Yeah, yeah, boy.
3: That is so true.
5: If I
3: right
5: got
3: here.
5: A C, she may let me stay out the folk.
2: Yeah.
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12: Scattered showers and thunderstorms through the day today. A little clearing overnight tonight, but it will be foggy in spots tomorrow morning, low 73. Tomorrow, partly sunny, scattered showers and thunderstorms again, high 93. Our heat index at 100. Sunny, hot on Monday. I'm Georgia WeatherNet meteorologist KJ Allen.
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1: Big congratulations going out to my guy, Don Lemon. Listen to this, y'all. This is how you bounce back. Don Lemon is making his return to television, but this time he's doing it completely on his own terms. The former CNN anchor is launching the Don Lemon Channel, a free ad-supported streaming network that's going to feature live programming, news updates, archive shows, and content from other independent voices. Wow. 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And watch this. 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Go ahead, Don Lemon. Don Lemon says the idea is to give his audience and audiences everywhere more programming without having a corporate boss decide what makes it on the air and what doesn't. Now, the channel is going to feature, watch this, two live shows each day, along with daily news drops and programming from other independent creators. Hello, Don Lemon. Frank Ski's right over here. Don Lemon has already nearly, are you ready for this, 11 million viewers across his platform. 11 million people watching him across his platform. And now he's taking that audience from social media to the television screen. So Don Lemon is officially building his own network, and this time, he's the boss. How about that? I'm Frank Ski. I love it. It's the Frank Ski Show. Let's go.
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So don't move. 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
1: So you know what today is, my favorite day to do my church's check-in, my favorite feature right here on the Frank Ski Show, because I love our colorful people, especially when we attend our places of worship and we get in the church and some of us just, we show out, and there have been some very, very funny moments that have happened in church. So I was in church the other day. I got invited to church. I get invited to churches all the time. So I'm in the church. And while I'm in church, the pastor is talking about the church is getting ready to do a fast. And he's explaining the fast. And he begins to explain that, you know, during a fast, God is not going to tempt you with things. God is not going to tempt you with things that you don't like. God is always going to tempt you with things that you do like.
2: If he sends a commandment to fast, he ain't going to send you something you don't like to eat.
1: Oh, my God.
3: Oh, I know you're right, bitch.
2: He gonna send you what you like.
1: Did she say, I know you right, Bishop? Oh, my God. Oh, do it again. Do it again.
2: If he sends a commandment to fast, he ain't going to send you something you don't like to eat.
3: I know you right, Bishop.
2: He gonna send you what you like.
1: Oh, my God. Oh, my God. Okay. I'm good, y'all. It's the Frank Ski Show. Let's go.

Hey, you're listening to the best show in the land, the Frank Ski Show. Okay, more great music coming up and more stuff you need to hear. Of course, it's me, Frank Ski. Let's go.

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1: Okay, music lovers, there's a couple tours on the way I got to let you know about. First of all, Quavo from the Migos may be getting ready to take fans on his new musical ride. The Atlanta rapper is gearing up for his solo album that is coming out. He's already been teasing some of the new music. Matter of fact, one of the new songs has already dropped. Quavo recently performed an unreleased track from the project, giving fans a preview of what's coming. And there's another big storyline surrounding Quavo right now, the possibilities of a Migos reunion. Quavo and Offset have already reunited in the studio and publicly teased the idea of a new Migos music album project coming. Nothing has been officially announced, but the two have made it clear that that door is open. So between a new solo album and possible Migos music, it looks like Quavo has plenty in the works. And I know we are all excited and waiting for it. And let me just put in my two cents. Okay, first of all, Offset, his money's a little short. He owe people money. We've heard all the drama with Offset and whatnot. So he got to get back out on the road. And that's the only way they making money. They're not making money from the music no more. They making money from doing shows. And Quavo's the same way. He ain't been working. It don't matter how much money you have. You stay out of work long enough, you'll realize when you see that money going away, after you have a certain lifestyle, you begin to understand, I need to get back to work. How about Victoria Monet, speaking of getting back to work, is taking her upcoming album, Frequency of Love, on a new American tour, beginning October 27th in Raleigh and ending in December in San Francisco. The album hits stores October 2nd, with tour tickets going on sale already. So get ready. This week, tour tickets are on sale. Frequency of Love features 22 tracks and singles, including Let Me, Reach Out, and Juicy. It'll be her first full-length album release since 2024. Congratulations to my girl, Victoria Monet. And speaking of new music, how about Jhené Aiko has a new song with Kendrick Lamar, and I think Kendrick Lamar and I think they got a hit on their hand. What you think? Okay.

0: 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What you think? I'm Frank Ski. It's the Frank Ski Show. 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
11: Scattered showers still around this evening. We'll be clearing the rain out overnight tonight. Still a few clouds and fog by tomorrow morning, low in the low 70s. Tomorrow back to mostly sunny skies, high 93, our heat index up to 102. Monday, mostly sunny, hot with a high of 95. I'm Georgia WeatherNet meteorologist KJ Allen.
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Hey, welcome to the weekend. It's the Frank Ski Show. Hope you're enjoying it. Listen, more of the Frank Ski Show is coming up, including some of the best music. So don't move. It's all right here on the Frank Ski Show. 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
1: He's opinionated and always keeps you up to date on what's happening. It's Frankly Speaking with Frank Ski.
0: Okay, I really cannot believe this is still going on. I'm Frank Ski and I'm just frankly speaking. So, of course, over the long holiday weekend, I had a big day party event to do. And let me tell you what happened to me. As I pulled up to the event, I could see the traffic. Traffic was crazy. I pull up to the front. The guy comes over. I'm like, yo, I'm Frank Ski. He says, I know. Employee parking is with the regular parking down the block and around the corner. I was like, what about right here? He's like, yo, this is all valet. I said, well, how much is valet? Y'all, again. He didn't even blink. I'm sitting there with my guy, Corey, in the car, and the guy says, $100. My guy, Corey, starts cracking up laughing. He was like, oh, my God. I said, $100 to valet park to go to a party? He says, yes. I said, nah, man. Now, I could have called the promoter. I could have made a big stink about it, had the promoter come out, whatever. But I'm like, you know what? There's a hotel right over there. What did I do? Drive up the block. Pulled into the hotel. Regular parking is like $20, except now there's a sign. The sign says special event parking, $60. I go to the guy at the hotel. I'm like, yo, no self-parking? Nah, man, no self-parking today. Everything is valet. It's like four or five of them out there. They getting ready to make a payday. I'm like, golly, why do we keep doing this to our black people? I don't understand it, y'all. Come on. And if you're a promoter, I know you're just one and done. Hit it, leave it. You don't give a damn. But they doing it at the clubs too, and club owners and restaurant owners. Do you all not realize when you overcharge for parking, people ain't coming back? You wondering why your businesses are failing. The most important thing you got to do in a business is to make it easy. Make whatever they're going to get from you easy. And when you charge over $20 to park, to either go to a restaurant or especially go to a party, you about to be out of business real soon. What y'all think? Am I crazy? Am I over-exaggerating this thing? Let me know. I'm Frank Ski, and I'm just frankly speaking.

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1: 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Let's go.

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0: It's Frank Ski, and you already know it is time to jump into this Nosy Report. Well, congratulations to Snoop Dogg. Snoop Dogg is taking over the MTV Video Music Awards. The hip-hop legend is set to host the 2026 VMAs, bringing his signature personality and plenty of entertainment to one of music's biggest nights. And this isn't Snoop's first time making history with the VMAs. He previously performed at the show and has been part of some of its most memorable moments over the years. The 2026 MTV VMAs are happening Sunday, September 27th, and will air on CBS and stream on Paramount TV.
3: It's the one and only D-O-double-G. Now, I don't know how they got all that smoke in here. Don't ask me.
0: And you already know if Snoop is hosting, we can expect plenty of surprises, laughs, and probably a few things that only Snoop get away with, like all the smoke in the air. And Jay-Z surprises his Paris audience during his Paris show with Justin Timberlake and Pharrell Williams. You already heard what I said. Justin Timberlake took the stage in Paris with Jay-Z.
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0: Wow, that's what I'm talking about right there, baby. And a big congratulations going out to SZA. SZA is taking her love for Vans sneakers to a whole new level with her own collection called Vansa. 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The authentic features in worn-in look, fish graphics, and a fold-down heel, all inspired by SZA's own habit of stepping on the backs of her sneakers. That's what I'm talking about. When you get a creative, let them be creative. SZA has also been working as a creative lead with Vans. She actually had hands in designing the collection based on how she wears sneakers in real life. I'm Frank Ski. That's it. That's your nosy report. Let's go.
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16: Scattered showers still around this evening. We'll be clearing the rain out overnight tonight. Still a few clouds and fog by tomorrow morning, low in the low 70s. Tomorrow back to mostly sunny skies, high 93, our heat index up to 102. Monday, mostly sunny, hot with a high of 95. I'm Georgia WeatherNet meteorologist KJ Allen.
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1: It's Frank Ski, and it is time for your Inspirational Vitamin. I want to say this to you. I want to say it clear. It's okay to start over. Let me say it again. It's okay to start over. You don't need permission. You can start over. You don't have to apologize for how long it's taking. Start over. I get it. You had a plan. You had something you wanted to finish. I've been there, right? Something maybe you needed to repair. Something you needed organized. You were finally about to take a chance on you. And then life happens, right? Somebody needed you. Your schedule changed abruptly. The door closed that you thought was going to be open. Now you're looking at yourself and you're like, man, I cannot believe I'm still here. It's okay. You haven't missed your opportunity. Take a breath and start over. And think about this. Think about everything you know now that you might not have known when you first made the plan. You might not have known which promises you can realistically keep. You might not have known where you need help. Or even you might not have known the original goal might need to be changed a little bit. And that knowledge is valuable, and it can carry you to your next step. Sometimes we make starting over so dramatic that we never do it. So do me a favor. Make the appointment. You know, open that letter. Read the first page of that book. Do what you have to do. Get the conversation going. You've already got it figured out in your head. Now it's time to just go get it. I'm Frank Ski, and that is your Inspirational Vitamin.
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8: I don't know what to say. You guys are really doing it up.
9: I want to know, how can I get a copy of this show?
5: It's the number one R&B oldie show in America. This is the Old School House Party. This is Gerald McBride reminding you that life is beautiful and there's always hope. Never ever give in, nor give up. And always remember that every day is a lovely day.

0: right, checking in with Andre and Lady T. How you guys doing?
1: Oh, hey, man, doing
2: what's
1: great,
2: up? What's
1: man.
2: Up?
0: And how was your week?
1: The week was great.
2: It was wonderful.
1: Can't complain.
0: Good. Mm-hmm. All right. We're ready to blow the dust off some oldies, man. Sometimes you just want to put on a certain artist's album, like, let's let the whole thing play all the way through.
2: Yes.
0: I was thinking about, jamming to some Marvin Gaye. What do you usually listen to, though? What do you?
1: It depends. It depends on the mood. Sometimes I'm into a podcast.
0: Oh, yeah.
1: Yeah. Oh, yeah.
0: Okay.
2: Well, I'm
0: learning
2: to,
0: something. Huh?
1: Oh, yeah. Yeah. Absolutely.
2: There you go. See, I listen
1: expanding
2: to Jay-Z's
1: my
2: music.
1: Mind.
0: Yeah, is that what you're doing?
1: Yeah.
0: Okay. We want to expand your musical mind.
1: There you go.
0: You guys, remember this I Want You album with the beautiful artwork on the cover?
2: Everyone
1: had absolutely.
2: It.
0: 1976 was the year, the I Want You album.

baby, have mercy. Ooh.

Want to Be Where You Are. That's Marvin Gaye from his I Want You album. And believe it or not, that's the same I Want to Be Where You Are that Michael Jackson recorded years earlier. Both songs written by Leon Ware. Here's Michael's version.

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12: B-1017, looking out, looking out.
13: Scattered showers still around this evening. We'll be clearing the rain out overnight tonight. Still a few clouds and fog by tomorrow morning, low in the low 70s. Tomorrow back to mostly sunny skies, high 93, our heat index up to 102. Monday, mostly sunny, hot with a high of 95. I'm Georgia WeatherNet meteorologist KJ Allen.
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0: All right, now we heard Marvin and Tammy's version. What do you guys think about Diana's version of this, huh?
1: I like it.
2: It's strong.
3: I like it, but I like Marvin and Tammy's better. She did great, though.
0: Yeah, hers was number one, too, now.
3: Oh, yeah.

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1: And with each beat of my heart, for every day we apart, I'll hunger for every wasted hour.
0: And I-

The Temptations. Can't Get Next to You. And since I lost my baby just in front of that, of course, David Ruffin would leave the Temptations to pursue a solo career, and Dennis Edwards would take over. But I remember in the Temptations movie, David Ruffin said, "Ain't nobody coming to see you, Otis. They coming to see me." Dennis Edwards did a great job of filling those shoes. Temptations kept on making hits. But then Dennis Edwards would leave the group and pursue his solo career. And this was his first single called "Don't Look Any Further."

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14: Dennis Edwards, who replaced David Ruffin in The Temptations in 1968, first song that he did, which went to number one after David left.
15: After David left, yeah.
14: Cloud Nine,
15: yep,
14: went to number one. Norman Whitfield took over the producing, and they kept on going, man.
15: They did.
14: They didn't look back.
15: No question
14: about
15: that.
14: They did not look back
15: without
14: David.
15: They
14: man.
15: Didn't. A lot of groups can't survive without the main person.
14: That's right.
15: A lot of them can't make it.
14: Commodores still,
15: well,
14: they're still doing the thing.
15: They
14: now.
15: Are,
14: you know,
15: but
14: the
15: it
14: Commodores
15: wasn't,
14: made a hit after
15: not the same like
14: not
15: when
14: quite.
15: Lionel was there.
14: That's true.
15: LTD without
14: no,
15: Jeffrey.
14: There is no Jackson without Michael. I,
15: you know
14: I totally
15: I mean?
14: Agree. There is no LTD
15: is
14: without
15: no
14: Jeffrey.
15: LTD
16: yeah, that's right. That's right. Yeah, Gerald, you have a point there.
15: Yeah, so.
14: But some groups are able to survive.
15: Yes.
14: Like
15: yes.
14: The Temptations.
15: The Temptations, they were
14: and
15: able to pull it
14: strong.
15: Off. That's right.
14: Ready for this? Al Green, Curtis Mayfield, Gladys Knight. What would be your choice on that one?
15: Wow.
16: Ooh.
14: Think about it. Just think about that for a minute. Al Green, Curtis Mayfield, Gladys Knight. We are going truly old school on you on this one tonight. Now, next week, I might just pop back up with Beyonce versus...
16: Oh, see ya. There you go.
17: I am. I got to do that. You know, we got to do the.
15: Yeah, you
17: gotta
15: mix it up.
17: We got to do some old school versus new school. Like, you know, that's Beyonce versus Mary J. Blige. That's coming up. That's on the list.
18: That's a hard mix for me.
17: You just gotta think about it.
18: I love both of them. I want to go with Curtis Mayfield on that one.
17: Okay.
18: I want to go because he has that that new school, old school flair where everybody kind of appreciate him. Mm-hmm, where Gladys Knight kind of, you know, only people of a certain era really appreciate Gladys Knight. So
17: is that right?
18: I don't think she's been sampled as much as Curtis Mayfield. You know what I'm saying?
15: Well, that might be true. And we cannot forget Teddy Pendergrass, who left Harold Melvin and the Blue Notes, and who would just have an amazing solo career. It's just one of the many examples that we're going to play here.